find words to express all the things he feels inside. But every just so often, the words of another who's truly in love seem to work out fine.

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And lose those pounds.

0: 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Kom in contact.
1: Yeah. 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Just gonna tell y'all I feel.

0: 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Get down tonight.
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Yes, you know, took her to his apartment, cut off her head, put the rest of her body in the refrigerator, and her piece by piece, put her in the refrigerator.